It's your love I'm lost in. Your love I'm lost in. Your love I'm lost in. And I'm tired of being so exhausted. Your love I'm lost in. Your love I'm lost in. Your love I'm lost in. Even

0: 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The worst entertainment.
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1: 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I just wanna feel alive.

0: 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I'm the bad.
1: Los 40.